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0: 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Yeah, we know. We think it's pretty cool, too.

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0: 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Yeah, we know. We think it's pretty cool, too.

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Yes, Prime Audio Radio. It's a Thursday morning, Thursday the 3rd. Oh man, it's almost a bit of alliteration. Thursday the 3rd of September. My name's Full Metal Hackett. I tell you what, brand new prong. Let's go.

I'm with you.

Tell you what, Machine Head on a Thursday morning works, doesn't it? And actually, we've not had any Machine Head on this here show. It's been a little while, to be fair. Come on. Thursday morning, it's a weekend warm-up, kicking it like it's 94 right there. And I told the story before about how I stumbled across Machine Head, summer holidays, listening post in, oh God, I always get the story.

dark out, isn't it? Anyway, loads to do today. Weekend warm up. Gone 10 past six already, so let's do an early morning song link. Death Church right there. Ugh, this is low hanging, really, but we're going to go from death to life to lifeless.

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0: 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It's been a hell of a time these past couple of years, and it's okay not to be okay. 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

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Loads of old friends got in touch. So my old friend Sarah was on from all the way Australia, man. It was like, oh, I've not spoke for ages. And we were reminiscing, man, loads of stories about our friend Finn, whose funeral I went to Cornwall for, and loads of mad stuff, taking speed in hospital toilets. And he was so awesome. He

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You ran around with your cock out, but it made me feel safe. Well, I mean, you're welcome. And then apparently one night I ran out, cock out obviously, and presented it to everyone on a plate, like a platter of

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Determined not to get caught out by that ending right there. On the cusp of 6:30, here in the United Kingdom. I don't really know what it's like out, actually. It's still kind of dark. Back home here in London. And big weekend on the horizon. I tell you what, there's a load of you about. That's fairly common, you know. Monday's kind of fairly busy out across socials. Like, yeah, check it out, I was here and there. And we're comparing notes from the weekend just gone. Tuesday, Wednesday. Actually, do you know what? It's been quite busy this week. Good show. Good turnout. And then your Thursday, obviously getting pumped for the weekend. Like, what you're up to. Gigs, shows, events, friends, hangs. And weekend times, you know. Not for everyone, but, you know, just generally it's still kind of the norm. Here in London, big night tomorrow. Electric Ballroom, Camden Town,

Yeah, bit of nail bomb right there. Getting pumped for this weekend as the tour hits the United Kingdom. But, right, check it out. You wouldn't believe what's just happened. So the other morning, I started talking about the new Fear Factory single, dropped on Friday, and I played the new Fear Factory single. And then, pretty much as soon as I pressed play on it, checked my emails, and right at the split second I'd press play, I'd received an email from Benny Grief saying, you know what, I'd really like to hear the new Fear Factory song this morning. I was like, no way. Great minds and all that. So we've just heard Nail Bomb. What are we on? 6:12, sort of coming up 25 to 7. So about 15 minutes ago, I've just checked my emails, but okay, this isn't bang on time, but 15 minutes ago, and I didn't see this, Benny Grief again saying, how about some Soulfly or Nail Bomb for this Thursday morning? And okay, I've played a different song than the one he asked for, so it's not quite as creepy. But yeah, he says, I finally found time to write about my summer festival experience this year. The bad, I'm getting older and the climate was way too hot. The good, Lamb of God surprised me with an insanely intense show, really good. The highlight for him though, this is Summer Breeze Fest, the highlight was Soulfly in the first row. First time seeing them, and it was amazing. The show was so intense and of course amazing songs, so wish you a lot of fun at the show in London. Who are you more excited for, Soulfly or Nail Bomb? I tell you what, that's a good question. Let's have a think about that. Anyway, that right there was Nail Bomb, and I'm going to play that for you. Primordial Radio.

double shift today and tomorrow, but I've got the weekend off and the lovely Emerald is coming over, so all is good. Have a great weekend, everyone. Nice bit of Machine Head to start the day. Yeah, man. I like a bit of Death Turts at 6 minutes past six. Benny Grief, we just heard from. I'm still pondering the question, Nail Bomb or Soulfly? That's a good question. Who am I most looking forward to? We'll revisit that. Last email for a little while from Mike Whitehead as he's away on holidays for 2 weeks. Have a good weekend. Warm up, everyone. Oh, dude, have an amazing holiday and do report back. Morning to Tilly. Morning to Tramp Cider, who's got a double gigger on. Both of them with Orion and neither my choice. Daniel Caesar on a Friday night. ASAP Rocky on a Saturday. Managed to get cheap hospitality, so at least I'll be comfortable and they'll bring beers to my seats. Oh, nice. Scouse John's off to the footy. Not been for a while to the Premier League. Shame it's not my team, but, you know, if you get offered a ticket for less than £10, you go. Rob Andrews is up and about. He's given me an answer for the old, what cheese would your genitals be? We'll get back to that. Kev Whiston says, have a superb weekend, everyone. And Jess says, up and at 'em Thursday morning. Let's go.

but I swear he just won't answer me. 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I'll bury him down with the ones he keeps. And if the devil's listening, I'll come for him as well. If I suspect he had a hand to play, then if I see his face in town, there's room for two down underground. Nothing's gonna stop me.

Track one, side one. 2018's... Right, I'm going to try this. I've been rehearsing this honestly for like the duration of that song. Reverenth. It doesn't sound right, you know? Reverenth. That is reverence. Reverence. Okay, right. You know which record. Anyway. God. I've just been sat here going. Anyone looking through the window? Is he okay? Is he okay? Anyway, it's not the last one, was it? Darker Still was 2022. Infinitely easier to say, but that's still 4 years, man. There's got to be... Well, it doesn't look like it's going to be this year now, but 2027, that's going to be 5 years. Got to be some new Parkway. Likewise with Gojira, that same timescale. 27 will be 5 years, and if they're going to carry on the ascension to the top, which we all kind of think and hope they'll do, we need a new record. Right, Winston, get on with it. Joe, Mario, or if Luigi's still filling in, get on with it!

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0: 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Yeah, we know. We think it's pretty cool, too.

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2: You're damn right. It is Primordial Radio out here on this Thursday morning, easing ourselves past 7 o'clock. So I would like to welcome the 7 a.m. crew. Welcome to the weekend warm-up.

0: 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Thursday morning. It's Prime Audio Radio, brand new Weezer, that is CEO. So we're going to wrap up the cheese chat just because, well, it's gross, actually. So we were swapping stories yesterday, me and one of my oldest friends, Sarah. She was on all the way from Australia, and actually a couple other people too, you know. So I've been in Cornwall for my friend's funeral, and, you know, it's you automatically reminisce, don't you, and like nostalgia and like random stories and back in the day, like, ah, oh, yeah, and loads. And honestly, I've forgotten so much. And back then, I tell you what, you know, we do moan about phones these days. And, I mean, it winds me up. You, like, go to a show and it's like, oh, man, put your damn phone away. But there's positives, man. You think everything gets captured now. That's quite cool. And I started looking through stuff and thinking back to sort of, you know, the sort of turn of the millennium, late 90s, kind of early noughties. There's not many pictures because we didn't have phones. And we had shitty, like, disposable cameras. But, I mean, often they got lost and they never really came out right, did they? Like, when you went and got them done, you'd wait for 30 days, go and pick it up, and it was just, like, sort of blurry, like, random images of your finger. And so, anyway, so we did not, like a million sort of things to help with the memories. But, yeah, Sarah's saying, yeah, you know, you were very similar and it was carnage, but always made me feel safe, even though you were running around with your cock out quite a lot. And she's saying the funniest time came out of the bathroom naked at my mate Graham's, walked around to all the lads and presented my willy like it was a plate of cheese. So we've been pondering this morning, just briefly, what cheese yours would be. Wyvern yesterday was saying, presenting a type of cheese, maybe a cheese on a stick. Oh, like pineapple and cheese. Oh, mind you, I won't enjoy that anymore. Man-made cheese, have to roll back anyway. And Brett was saying, it's got to be a stinking bishop. I think, yeah, I think that's... Oh, stinking bishop. Rob Andrews was on earlier saying Stilton. Oh, all the veins. Anyway, I think we're going to wrap the cheese chat up around about now.
1: 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What would you like in your pizza pie?
2: 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What do you take me for? Lorenzo di Medici?

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I'll tell you what, there's loads of yous about this morning. You love to see it. Parkway Dad's off to the hygienist. Yeah, hang on, is this leftover from the cheese chat? Funeral for a friend that passed way too soon tomorrow. Oh man, sorry to hear that. I hope that goes as well as it can be. And then he's off to the rugger.

Filthy Phil, can't wait to see us tomorrow night. Love a four-day week. Morning to Ian Johnson. It's been a couple of busy weeks at work. Looking forward to seeing Max Cavalera on Sunday. Yeah, the Max Extravaganza, nice. Rich Doe's quiet on the North Suffolk front, except the wind is howling around the window. Got to get up on the ladder for more painting. Oh, listen, take it easy, all right? Be careful. Janny and Cookie back to work after 8 days off. Been enjoying the Welsh countryside, ready to move there now. Brett's missed the Amon Amarth tour. Seems like something I need to go to, but it's only next... I'll tell you what, have we missed that too? We're going to come back to that in just a sec. Kirk also can't decide between Soulfly and Nail Bomb. It's a good question. It is a good question. We're going to come back to that as well in just a sec. And finally, just for now, but keep your messages coming as ever. Rundown saying, good God, it's morning again. How are you all? And Phil Pardoe, off we go again for a Thursday morning, Full Metal Hackett and all.

to this here breakfast show. 25 past four in the future. Hope you're enjoying your Thursday evening. We're global, yo. Hey, Brett was on. Did I miss this when it was originally announced? Seems like something I need to go to, but it's only next month. Yeah, I don't remember this either. So, Amon Amarth, nice. Special guest, Orbit Culture, really nice. And Soil Work, nice. Some kind of Swedish invasion. The All Father Awakens, Europe and UK 26. A new record awaits. Like, are they going for a world record or do they just mean the new album? Man, that looks mega. But yeah, it's... right, so it kicks off 9th of October.

0: Right, we need to go to this too. Holy shit, did anyone else miss this? Is anyone going to be on the ground for it? Manchester, let me hear you. London, Wolverhampton.
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0: Thursday morning. It's Prime Audio Radio. With me, Full Metal Hackett. And by now, you damn well should have checked out our Bloodstock highlights video over on the YouTube. And if you've not, man, you need to get on that. Come on. And on it, I talked to a whole bunch of bands, including our friends over in Imperium. And they're saying, like, oh, that's so good. Like, it was really exciting. We were all like sort of buzzing to finally meet because we sort of chatted so much online over the years. He's always in my DMs, old Ben. And I was like, yeah, man, we've seen you a bunch of times. The first time was Coalition Fest, which, by the way, was 3 years ago today. I've just shared this on Facebook. If you've not seen this, well, maybe eat your breakfast first. Don't worry, it's not as bad as Knob Cheese chat earlier. Well, I don't know, maybe. So there was, it was a charity thing, right? So this dude, our friend Gary, made this, like, awful chili vodka with, like, Reaper chilies in it. It was absolutely deadly. Honestly, it was absolutely lethal. And he just basically went around, right? He's like, all right, everybody pay for... And we paid for the privilege of this. You chip in £5 and you do a shot, and it was for a very good cause, for a children's charity, right? And, you know, it was very good. We raised a bunch of money, but it absolutely decimated everyone, this vodka, chili vodka shot. The scenes afterwards, it was just like, well, go and look at my post on Facebook, right? It was just, there's people lying out in the planters outside, like propped up against trees out in the road, bent over railings, people led on the floor in the gents' toilets. I've never seen that much vomit in all my days, you know? It was absolutely horrendous. Looked like the aftermath of a zombie movie. It was absolutely gopping, man. It was so disgusting. And just savage. It killed everyone. So yeah, my Facebook, at Full Metal Hackett, go and have a look at that. But yeah, we saw Imperium. And your headliners that year, by the way, it was a Saturday and Sunday two-dayer Coalition Fest at our local, the New Cross Inn. The Sunday was our Big Bang 9 headliners, the 500. And Saturday night, headlined by our friends over in Red Method.
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0: Apart from all the vomiting, it was a hell of a weekend.

the All Father Awakens tour, hitting these shores in just over 1 month's time. And there's your opening band right there, Soilwork, Spirit of No Return. Oh man, it looks so killer, and I'm with Brett. I don't know

didn't miss it. He's got tickets for Manchester, London, Den Bosch, Hamburg, Gothenburg, and Stockholm. See, I didn't even know you were familiar with Orbit Culture. You didn't mention it. Tramp Cider, not for him. Clashes with the Haunted. Haunted win every damn time. Does look sick though, doesn't it? Manchester, London, Wolverhampton, morning to Julesy.

0: We're not gonna make it, are we? People, I mean.
1: It's in your nature to destroy yourselves.
2: I need to know how Skynet gets built. Who's responsible?
1: The main most directly responsible is Miles Bennett Dyson. 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In a few months, he creates a revolutionary type of microprocessor. In 3 years, Cyberdyne will become the largest supplier of military computer systems. All stealth bombers are upgraded with Cyberdyne computers, becoming fully unmanned. Afterwards, they fly with a perfect operational record. The Skynet funding bill is passed. The system goes online on August 4th, 1997. Human decisions are removed from strategic defense. Skynet begins to learn at a geometric rate. It becomes self-aware at 2:14 a.m. Eastern Time, August 29th. In a panic, they try to pull the plug.
3: Years later, to the day, August 29th, 2026. Fear Factory dropped this.
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0: 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Yeah, we know. We think it's pretty cool, too.

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2: Yeah, damn right it is. On this Thursday morning, Miles gone 8 o'clock, more like kind of 5 past. So belatedly, welcome to the 8 a.m. crew. I hope you're all doing good. Welcome to this weekend warm up. Just quickly, before we go any further, we need to give a massive round of applause to Julesy, who sent through a picture of a trophy that she's just accepted on behalf of a friend of hers. Oh, man, this is a big deal. Right, check it out. On the trophy, it reads, "I saw a double entendre contest, so I entered my friend." Double entendre entered your friend. Oh!

0: 3 billion human lives ended on August 29th, 1997. The survivors of the nuclear fire called the war Judgment Day. They lived only to face a new nightmare, the war against the machines.
1: Sorry. I don't know why I played all my... Actually, I do know why. Digging out all the Terminator clips this morning. Because it was August 29th, a few days back, which is the day that it all goes to shit in the film. And also, completely by chance, I didn't pick Fear Factory's Roboticist as single of the week because of that. But I did enjoy the fact that I found, and then it was only when I looked at it, they dropped it on that date. As it worked out, Friday release day was the 29th of August, which is the day in Terminator 2, which I thought was pretty cool.

You know, they'd been sitting on it for like a year or so already back then. And so finally, we get one song, Seen the Light of Day. Anyway, that's been our single of the week, Roboticist. I'm sure it's going to be hitting the Primordial playlist full time next week. Scouse Murph suggesting a Terminator watch party. hang on. Phil Badeau's posted a picture of the Terminator with a Rolex. You know, like a watch party. Anyway, still can't decide. So earlier on, few people posing the question,

my view is the same as yours. He says, hard to pick who I'm more excited for, as I'm a massive fan of Soulfly, but I've seen them a few times and I've never seen Nailbomb. So it's a good question. Yeah, I'm same. I don't think I've seen... I don't think I've seen Nailbomb. So I'm kind of exactly the same. Love Soulfly, but excited because, you know, Nailbomb, that's not a thing anymore. You know, it's quite a once-in-a-lifetime opportunity. It's not the full band. I don't think Alex is there. Anyway, it's going to be mega. If you're in Southampton tonight, say hi to Kirk. If you're in London tomorrow, say hi to us. Electric Ballroom, that's going to be wicked. Might be having some pre-drinks at the Dev. So if you're around, we'll see you there. And also, further chat this morning involving Amon Amarth and a tour that me and Brett had no idea about. And seeing as though we've played some Amon Amarth, we've done your opening band. Oh, well, it would be rude not to do this.

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3: You're damn right it is on a Thursday morning, and as you might have predicted, a load of army chat breaking out over on the Discord. And also, who let the dogs out? Well, actually, it was Miles Away Girl. Morning to you. Right, we need to talk about the Slay area.
4: Oh my God, they're huge.
5: They don't seem to be that huge.
3: Oh, come on, Adam. You hit the vocal. Right, Slay area. It's a Thursday. Oh, do you know what? It's a Thursday morning. So actually, right, so I need to... Oh, sorry, right. I've completely forgot what we do here. I need to spin the wheel of the people, right? You ready for this? Right.

Right. Okay, right. I've just spanned the wheel, as you could hear there. I didn't have this out on the road with me in Cornwall because it's quite big. You know, like on, what's the big spinny wheel? Wheel of Fortune. It's literally that. It's that kind of size. It's we're sat around it here in the living room. It's a bit, it's big. Right. So it's landed on Max Cavalera. All right, that's your theme this morning. I need your Max bangers. Anything Max Cavalera, loads to go out there, but you need to do it now. App, website, Discord,

Nergs. It's our mate Nurgle, don't worry. He don't mind us calling him that. Mind you, I mind him photobombing. Anyway, before we hooked up with Nergs, and you can't really abbreviate Orion, can you? Rise? Arise? Ors? Nergs and Ors. Yeah. but yeah, no, old matey off of Crowbags is like, hey, can you get me some weed? Can you get me some weed? I was like, you're kind of strict here in Romania. Do it yourself. but it was really funny. And then they finished the show and he picked me out of the audience. He's like, hey, hey, he was trying to throw me a drumstick. And then he came over for a selfie.

honey. That is Touchdown Sick. Right, it's 10 to 9. Two songs. We're in the Slay area. We spanned the wheel of the people earlier, and it landed on Max Cavalera. Man, it's funny. It always seems to land on the last thing that I added to it. I don't know how that is. But yeah, we're getting pumped for this weekend. Nail Bomb Soulfly Tour starts tonight in Southampton, tomorrow in London. If you're going to any of the dates, hang on, let's have a look. There's like five dates, right? So yeah, London tomorrow, and then Saturday, Birmingham, Sunday, Glasgow, Monday, Manchester. I don't know if any of them are sold out. I'd imagine they probably are, to be honest with you. It's going to be well good. Anyway, we were talking about, you know, if your genitals were cheese, which type of cheese would you be? A lot of people saying I'd be Stinking Bishop. This is off the... Anyway, listen, don't worry why we were on to this. It was a story from back in the day that popped up yesterday. Dave Hayhoe saying, is this you running around with your trouser snake out? Morning, by the way. Right, he sent me a news story. This is on the BBC. Snake found in bread aisle of food store. Oh, is that... That's not... It looks like AI, the picture they've used. An animal education organisation has said it has taken in more than 20 snakes so far this year, including one found in the bread aisle of a food store. This is UK, by the way. This is Cumbria. Baby corn snake, which has been nicknamed Crumbs, was found in a branch of Heron Foods in Merryport last month and initially taken to a local vet before being handed over. It's not clear if the snake had been shopping or if it had been abandoned or escaped, but handler Ben Nicholson from Pet Encounter believes the cost of living struggles have contributed. Yeah, I mean, listen, they've got the same struggles we do, right? So, you know, your weekly wage is going less. Everything costs double. So snakes are struggling too. I don't think that's what he meant. He said the group have rescued 21 snakes so this far. 21 snakes to go. And compared to 14 last year. Right. Listen. Look after your snakes. Okay. Anyway, from snakes to bats, I'm going to play this for Chaz Metalhead. This is what I missed yesterday when we were talking bats. He says, best band out of New Jersey. But don't tell

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3: You're damn right, particularly on a Thursday morning at around about 3 minutes past nine, where we need to get into the sleigh area. We spanned the wheel of the people earlier. It landed on Max Cavalier. Oh, Tamiri's just turned up.
4: All right.
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3: 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You got your phone on silent. Oh, no. Meant to have it on silent.

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But there it is, ringing away. And would you, Adam and Eve, it is the weekend calling you.

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Is it Family... No. Wheel of Fortune, right? And it's, honestly, it's like 4 metre diameter. 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Anyway, either way... Let

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2: In the Slay area for a Thursday morning, welcome to the weekend warm-up. We spun the wheel of the people and it landed on Max Cavalera and perhaps the most tenuous request coming in through the app, Dave. Hey!

Was that too much? Anyway, he says, howdy, Mr. H, Max Cavalera, question mark. He has a brother called Igor, so I'm going to go with Musette Maximum by Igor. It's even got Max in the song title. Oh, nice.

Thursday morning. We are in the sleigh area. Welcome to the weekend warm-up. We spanned the wheel of the people and it landed on Max Cavalera. And nearly halfway through, that's the first Sepultura tune we've had, actually. Final ever song we heard in the UK at the final ever Sepultura show ever, Bloodstock Festival. Last song of the set, Roots Bloody Roots. That's Mirando, who was actually after Cavalera and Pavarotti doing Roots. I don't think I've ever heard that version, and we don't got it. But I'm going to have to investigate that. Colour me intrigued. Right, Broomy is after Sanctuary. But we kicked off this hour with that, so... His second choice was this.

We're in the Slay area for a Thursday morning. Max Cavalera is your theme. Broomy was saying Sanctuary by Cavalera Conspiracy, but we already had that, kicked off the hour with it, courtesy of Trampsider Tom. And then he says, or Titans, Soulfly, please, dude. And there it was. Yeah, great tune. And Mr. Scott Fenson, hot on the heel, saying, Soulfly Prophecy is a criminally underrated tune. Right, I tell you what, on this Max Hour, it's a Soulfly double hit.

Few messages coming in from James Fisher. It says Scorpion King by Dwayne Johnson. I'd like to request the Screams of Max in the Scorpion King. And then he came back and said, oh no, I'm in the Mummy Returns. And then he changed his tack altogether, and that right there is Head Up by Deftones. It's got Max in it singing, and he co-wrote it. Right, well, we got there in the end. Earlier on, Miranda was on. He was talking Pavarotti.

she's talking to posh customers about theatre tickets, and I go, rules, right, anyway, she's just been fired. Let's play some Sepultura. We're talking Max Cavalera here in the Slay area.

0: time. That is Sepultura and their version of The Hunt. Are you a fan of The Hunt?
1: I'm a fan of The Hunt.
0: Do you like looking at The Hunt?
1: Indeed.
0: Okay. I'm trying to somehow wrangle someone called Mike into the conversation. Do you know Mike Hunt?
1: I know him well. Actually.
0: Anyway, listen, it's the 3rd of September. Have you seen my... Did you see I shared this on Facebook earlier?
1: No, what have you got?
0: What?
1: Oh.
0: So, 3 weeks today...
1: Yeah.
0: 3 weeks.
1: 3 weeks?
0: 3 years ago today was Coalition Fest. We were talking about this earlier. Down the road from, well, Shea Metal here in Southeast London at the New Cross Inn in New Cross.
1: Mm-hmm.
0: And, yeah, Coalition Fest. It was wicked, wasn't it? You didn't go, did you? Right, so I'm trying
1: to... I did one day.
0: You did the Saturday, didn't you?
1: Yeah.
0: Okay, so the Saturday sort of began quite innocently. Red Method headlined Saturday, didn't they?
1: Yeah.
0: That was banging, wasn't it?
1: That's
0: so
1: what
0: it
1: I
0: was.
1: For.
0: So 3 years ago today was the Sunday, and that's when it all went wrong, wasn't it?
1: Yeah.
0: So Gary knocked up Reaper Chili Vodka, and well, go and have a look at my. I've shared it on Facebook. It killed everyone.
1: Yeah.
0: Didn't it? It absolutely killed everyone. It was for charity, you know. We raised some money for a wicked charity, children's charity, but. There was bodies everywhere, lying across the floor, strewn across the flower beds. I've never seen so much vomit in my life. So you were kind of glad you sat that one out in the end,
1: oh,
0: didn't
1: God,
0: you?
1: Oh, God, yeah.
0: Pam saying the same on the Facebook, says, yeah, I had the worst FOMO that night until those photos began appearing on my feed.
1: Same.
0: Anyway, yeah, so if you want to see lots of vomit in the gents' toilets at the New Cross Inn, at Full Metal Hackett. Right, we're talking Max Cavalera. We just had to do this.

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whenever you like, I suppose. They'll be going from 7. I'll be back here from 6 a.m. on Monday to pick the bones out of another weekend. Whatever you're up to, have a wicked time. If you're at Burn It Down, I can't wait to hear all about it. It looks wicked down on the south coast. Speaking of which, Soulfly Tour kicks off there tonight in Southampton with Nail Bomb, of course. If you're out and about in Camden, London, tomorrow, we might see you, maybe for a quiet drink. Right, we spanned the wheel of the people and it landed on Max Cavalera, and we've just done an Arise album combo, really. Track one, side one, the title track, Arise, and then, if you're on the premium stream, you would have got one of the bonus tracks, Orgasmatron. And right here to finish off, we're going to do this. We're going to end on one of these. It's an occasional feature we like to do occasionally, celebrating great album closers and seeing as though we've done the first track one, side one from Arise. Let's finish out this here week on track 9, the final track. It's called Infected Voice and it is... Yeah, it's this morning's happy ending. See you Monday. Thanks for listening.

0: 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Jules is next.
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1: Thanks, mates. Morning. It is Jules with you, and I'm going to be here with you today until noon. Let's

Sleep Token, morning, Primordial Radio. Thursday is here, and I hope that you're well. And apologies for my absence last week. Yeah, my mic cable was fried, and you kind of need one to do this. I am not Blowfish, so shouting wouldn't have worked. What about my glamorous stand-in, though? I was like, oh, it's the spaff. Nobody's going to want me back. Seriously, though, Sir Pete of the Bailey on air, it's a good thing, right? So we have tons to catch up on since we last spoke. I was just getting ready to head down to Auldreekie. More on that later. Meantime, let's get this. Now, I heard this on Kat's show a few weeks back on the Sludge episode of Beyond the Main Riff. And holy shit, from Louisiana, off the 2024 album Biblical, this is Thou. Check it out.

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Avalanche from the Ghost Inside. Quite hate breedy in it. I like it. And talking of hate breeds, you know Aston, right? Yeah, Aston, Squid Hat, Duracell Bonnet Festivals. Well, he attended Alcatraz Festival in Belgium this summer, same weekend as Bloodstock, and oh my God, I want to go. Well, it's been documented on YouTube. Go find it. So if you search for Billy Mayhem, you will find the vlog of the festival. It's bloody brilliant. And to quote Aston, you will see me die during Hatebreed. I love it. So it started as a message from him saying, talk shit, get shot. I'm like, dude, where are you? Needless to say, he was in the pit. Maybe with some bitches. I don't know.

brand new from Wage War. That was Sweet Dreams. Some killer bizz in there, right? Morning, you're on Primordial Radio. It's Jules, and I am going to play you a killer cover now, which I do every Thursday morning. And this week's come from a band that I saw weekend before last. They were main support. They were Mogwai, Scottish post-rock, and they were incredible. And here they are taking on a Black Francis classic.

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lip, snot, spit, ate oot. I saw an AI version of that on Instagram this week. Dark Country, and it was pretty cool. But oh my God, the best one has to be the Dark Country version of Sesame Street. Go find it. It's batshit. So we're soon to see at the 11th hour this morning. I'll get some Ghost for you before then. That's going to follow the perfect collision of post-punk and goth. Few songs make darkness sound quite this beautiful.

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Suicidal, you're on Primordial Radio. So weekend before last, now we had a lovely road trip. We had a weekend away, saw the Kelpies on the Saturday night, and that was magical. If you don't know what that is, they are two 100-foot installations in Falkirk. So Kelpies are mythical Scottish sea creatures, and these two are majestic. Like I said, 100-foot tall horse heads, and they even have names. They're called Duke and Baron, but by night they're lit up. So me, made the 20-minute drive over after dark especially. So do me a favour, right? Add them to your route if you're ever passing through the Central Belt. Doesn't have to be at night. They are just a sight to behold. So Sunday saw us head from Stirling over to the Royal Highland Centre for the most amazing gig. Haven't been a fan since I was, 13? I finally got to see The Cure. So they came on just as the sun was setting, and it was glorious. So the Trumans were there, but sadly, the signal inside the bloody grounds was so poor, Michelle and I didn't get each other's text till, nearly 1 in the morning. So let us plan it better next time, say 7 o'clock by the mac and cheese stall or something. And yes, I cried. I never in a million years thought I would ever get to hear this song performed live.

Primordial Radio. Morning, it's Jules here. Another half hour or so. That was Nightmare, Avenged Sevenfold. One and only time I've seen them was Download 2018, I think. I think I might have lost some eyebrows because they brought the pyro. Okay, I have the Who for you next. That is the Huh, not the Wha. This is brand new. It's the Horsemen.

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3: Wow, what a video that went with our arch enemy, We Will Rise. I have Alison Chains up for you in a minute, but we are going to go from one mighty front woman to another first. I love you, Courtney LaPlante. That is all.

Stars of Mona Mar. This is Primordial Radio. I've been the Jules and I am oots. Dewsbury is up next. He's going to be taking care of you for the next few hours until the Moose Man taketh over at 3. Now, I did manage to grab a coffee with Moose last weekend in Aberdeen. He was hanging out his arse, so I took him to the beach for a lung full of sea air. It was either going to cure or kill him, right? But keep it primordial though, as you are going to get Cat at 6 and Blunty at 8 today. And Cat's theme this week on Beyond the Main Riff, it's going to be taking in a few of the more obscure genres, funeral doom, drone metal to name a few, so check that out. Alrighty, I am out of here. I'm going to leave you with Mrs. Piss. Have an awesome rest of your day. Until next week. Ta-ta.

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1: I am not okay. It's Thursday. It's Friday Eve. So that's good. But yesterday was my little baby boy's first day at school. Not back to school. No, no. First day actually at school. I know I sound like an old man, right? Where does the time go? It's an old man. He's just a little baby boy. And now he's going to school.

Primordial Radio, and as I mentioned just a couple minutes back, it was Kit's first day at school yesterday. There may have been tears. Not from him. He was fine. He didn't give a shit. It was me. I was in bits. Ah, my little baby boy. What? Kyla messaged me saying, yes, feels like Lane only started nursery a couple of years ago, and he's starting college next week. What? Mate, time's just a weird old thing. Like, for example, on September the 3rd, in the year 301, San Marino, one of the smallest nations in the world, and the world's oldest republic, the world's oldest republic still in existence, was founded on this day in the year 301. On this day in 1752, Britain and the British Empire, including the American colonies, adopted the Gregorian calendar, kind of skipping ahead 11 days to kind of match the calendars up. And people rioted. Genuine people rioted following this thing in 1752, thinking that the government had stolen 11 days of their lives. Now, normally, I would look back at this and go, well, people back then were ill-educated and they didn't really know what was going on. They didn't know much of the world. But I could see that happening now. If they changed the calendar now, I could genuinely see people going on TikTok going, oh, we don't stand for this. The government's stealing our lives. Like, oh my Christ. I could see it happening, man. On this day in 2022, the Taylor Hawkins tribute concert was held in London. Sir Paul McCartney, Queen, and AC/DC were among the rock royalty paying tribute at Wembley, while Liam Gallagher opened the show with a rendition of Rock and Roll Star. Foo Fighters frontman Dave Grohl choked back tears as he played the band's first show since the tragic death of drummer Taylor Hawkins in March 2022. Man, how was that now 4 years ago? What? And on this day in 2008, Slipknot scored their first US number one album, but only after a recount. Slipknot topped the US chart with All Hope Is Gone, which, according to analysts Nielsen SoundScan, sold 239,516 copies, only 1,134 more than rapper The Game's latest album. What is it with Americans and recounts? I just never believe it first time around.

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That is The Offspring. Have you ever? Prime Audio Radio coming at you on a Thursday afternoon. Shout out to Thorley Man, who's been dropping some wisdom bombs. I didn't know this was a thing, and I haven't checked this out, so can somebody please check this for me? Says Thorley Man says, I was today years old when I found out if you set your VPN to Albania, they have banned adverts on YouTube. Oh, really? Well, that's convenient, isn't it? Because, you know, all blokes have a VPN nowadays. For some reason, I can't exactly explain why. But if you set it to Albania, apparently they banned adverts on YouTube. Which reminds me, I got in trouble at work the other day. I got in trouble. I genuinely, the boss had a talking to with me. Apparently we're not allowed to install anything on work computers. And I downloaded Adblock for Google Chrome. And it popped up with a big thing saying, oh, we have blocked so many thousand adverts since you downloaded it. And he was like, who did this? That would be me. Look, Adblock on Chrome is an essential extension in my book. If you're not using Adblock on Chrome, then there's just something wrong with you.

by Shine Down with Young again. And it has just occurred to me. I said, oh, you need ad block if you're using Google Chrome, something like that. And the thought then just occurred to me, like, do we have Google Ads on our website? All right, so I'd like to retract my previous statement and replace it with a different statement that you should always have an ad block installed in Google Chrome. But you can whitelist certain websites to allow them to run ads. And may I possibly suggest that primordial.com should in fact be one of them. Can we get any Google ad revenue? Can't imagine so after this.

album from The Dark that is going to be with us on October the 23rd. That is the granddaddy of the riff. Invented heavy metal, that's Tony Iommi, man. World Alone. Also currently sitting at number one in the Primordial Upvote chart, which arguably is the most important accolade of his career. Maybe. It's time now to celebrate the great and good of the world of rock and metal by playing two songs from them in a Primordial double tap. And this week, you know, I was trying to angle this to bands who are on tour or round and about this week. And there's not actually that many because, you know, end of August, very start of September, touring silly season is coming, but it's not actually started just yet. So looking ahead to next week when Evanescence are going to be in the UK, Tuesday, kicking off at Leeds First Direct Arena. Then they are going to be in Manchester, Birmingham, and London. We do love a bit of Evanescence.

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That is Salt Wound with Pound of Flesh on this Thursday afternoon. Man, new addition to the playlist this week. That song's getting a lot of love. So here we are. And I might occasionally have mentioned that I like using TikTok. No, I'm now addicted to using TikTok, whether I like it or not, and I wish I wasn't. However, there's one particular type of video that's been coming up on my feed a load. It may have been coming up on yours. I don't know. Maybe the algorithm just kind of throwing it at me. And it just hits home. And the premise is something like this, right? And this is why it gets me, because I am a self-confessed, painfully woke, lefty liberal. I try to be like that. I try to not be racist. I try to not be, you know, bigoted. I would class myself, I attempt to be a feminist. I attempt to be an ally to all folks, you know, LGBTQIA+, I try to be these things. Don't always do it, but I try, you know, and I would never deliberately try and say disrespectful things about anybody. However, there's one particular song that when it comes on, I'm just like, it's kind of like, if I'm out with friends, I'll let this comes on in the rock club or something like that. I just have to turn on and go, guys, like, you're going to see me say some things in the next 3.5 minutes that I don't necessarily agree with, but this just has to happen. Like, I wouldn't refer to women as bitches. I wouldn't harp on about their big fake titties, no. But for some reason, this song brings it out of me.

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1: It's got to the stage, you know, where I've rewritten some of the lyrics to that song because I've been singing it around the house and it's not appropriate. So when Kit is around, I always call him Kitbag. Everywhere I go, Kitbag always knows. Daddy really loves his tummy and he loves his toes. Kind of the parental advisory.
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Be Yourself is Prime Audio Radio with, amazingly, some lawnmower death to come for us next on this Thursday afternoon, where, as I've mentioned, because of doing the day job and all that kind of stuff, I've had to record all these shows on Twitch on Monday night, which I'm absolutely loving. So, at time of speaking, it's actually Monday night. You know, Chicky Man and Kyler and Trampside of Tom and Thorley Man and Mikeosaurus, we're all just hanging out on Twitch. I'm aiming to do this every Monday night if you want to come join next Monday. So far, this stream has been going, 2 hours and 20-odd minutes. So we're here for both a good time and a long time, apparently, on a Monday night. However, here's the thing. Doing more content on social media platforms, such as Twitch, is supposed to help your cause. You're supposed to increase numbers in things. Whereas what I'm seeing is, since I started doing this a week ago, we've actually lost 3 subscribers on Twitch. We've lost 3 subscribers. All I can think. So we haven't done stuff on Twitch for a little while. And all I can think is that some people must have just had it kind of set to a rolling thing. Oh, I'll stay subscribed to the Primordial Twitch. Brilliant. And by actually doing content on Twitch, they must have had the emails or notifications that, hey, Jew's Primordial Radio is live. And that must have reminded them that, oh yeah, I'm still subscribed to that council. So, not quite had the desired effect, but you know, it's still early days. You know, we're just kind of workshopping different ideas. You're not supposed to get less followers for doing more content. That's not how it works.

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Featuring Josh Homme from Queens of the Stone Age. That is Mastodon with Snakes for Dinner, taken from the new album Marrow Deep, which is available now. I feel like in the modern day and age, most bands have a really big run-up album promo-wise. You know, they announce an album and then it's kind of, oh, right, we're doing an album in 6 months. Whereas I feel like Mastodon have only just announced that they were doing a new album. And then, oh, it's out now. Shit. Yeah. So if you were around yesterday afternoon, you will have heard Pete's excellent special show with Troy Sanders of Mastodon. If you missed that, if you want to see the full chat, it is live on our YouTube. Well worth checking out. And moving swiftly on, I want to do a massive shout out for these guys as well. They were proper cool to have a chat with at the Primordial Big Bang. And I know they made a lot of friends in the room on the night. Shout out to Moon Reaper. This is Dirge of the Moons.

Dirge of the Moons from Moon Reaper. They obviously know a thing or two about moons and the dirgeful nature thereof. And now in a complete mood shift, which is something that we sometimes do here at Primordial Radio, this is Five Finger Death Punch with DMX, which upon its release...

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0: 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Yeah, we know. We think it's pretty cool, too.

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0: That is Machine Head with Rotten. Wow, rotten.com. That was an early internet gem, wasn't it? Remember that one? All us young people using the internet for the first time and seeing things that should never be seen by anyone, let alone impressionable teenagers. Yeah. That really was the internet Wild West, wasn't it, back then? When you had like rotten.com and all those kind of things. Happy days, happy days. Speaking of happy days, tomorrow's going to be a happy day because it's Free Spin Friday. 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So it's all requests all day. Can't promise to play absolutely everything. We're going, and we try and keep things vaguely rock and metal. There are occasional detours, I won't lie. There are detours. However, Free Spin Friday is back tomorrow. So I would like your thinking caps on, please. I'll be back here at 0600 tomorrow. Free Spin goes from 7 o'clock and I'll be throwing your requests in. So get in touch. You can have a, get in touch now if you want via the website, via the request channel on Discord. Just let me know what you want to hear. If it were something involving Tim Curry, I might be amenable to that kind of suggestion.
1: When I was just a lad, looking for my true vocation, my father said, "Now, son, this choice deserves deliberation.
0: Oh, it's so good.
1: You could be a doctor, or perhaps a financier. My boy, why not consider a more challenging career?"
0: Shout out to Steve and Esther, by the way. Steve got in touch with me the other day. He actually did his homework last week and watched Muppet's Treasure Island.
1: And adventure are what we can't live without.
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0: 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Or maybe you want to hear the new track from Polyphia, which you're going to hear now. Because I right like Polyphia. This is Power in the Blood. New album's coming soon. I am excited.

0: Yeah, do not adjust your settings. You haven't blown your speakers out. It's actually designed to sound like that. You know, with the bass boom. Yeah, it's meant to do that. Apparently, Polyphia managed to blow up Steve Vai's studio monitors by doing something like that. Apparently, he was very cross. But then...
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Metal Gods, that is Judas Priest. And speaking of Metal Gods, a very special mention to the PR fam's very own Nick Manning. He sent me an email the other day that I completely neglected to reply to because I'm useless. Incidentally, I currently have 3,092 unread emails in my inbox. So I'm quite surprised that I saw this, but congratulations, Nick. You are apparently one of the chosen. He said, this week, he's been starting a new role. It's been a rough few months. However, he's looking forward to the 10th of October because Nick is one of the 1,000 musicians who's going to be playing at the AO Arena in Manchester. Right, I've heard about this. So this is a very cool thing. It's started off when like 1,000 musicians got together to play, was it Learn to Fly? A Foo Fighters track in Spain, something like that. It's very cool. And so Nick is going to be involved in the October show in Manchester. 1,000 musicians, got loads of songs in the set list. And that reminded me. I noticed it the other day. Like, you know how you kind of stop seeing things in your own house? I happened to go down into the basement and I was looking at a wall, just kind of blankly. I was like, oh shit, that's my Guinness World Record certificate. So I had one for being part of the largest drum ensemble many, many years ago, which I think has now been way surpassed. And in fact, I think Nick is going to be part of surpassing my world record October 10th in Manchester. Mate, that is going to be so cool. We'll have to meet up. Since you're going to be in Manchester, we'll have to meet up or something. I would love to see you, man. So a massive shout out to Nick and anyone else involved. I mean, odds are, if you're listening to Primordial, there's someone else involved in the 1,000 musicians thing. Probably.

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0: 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Yeah, we know. We think it's pretty cool, too.

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That is Hawks. Embrace the ugly. It is Primordial Radio on this Thursday afternoon. Friday Eve is happening right now. I know, I am excited too. Free Spin Friday back tomorrow morning from 0700. Let me know what you want to hear. 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Or you can drop me an email. You know what to do. All the usual request channels are open. And to get us warmed a bit, we're going to have a bit of an inappropriate twitch from Trampsider Tom. Ooh. Don't be going nowhere. Moose is on the way next. After we get some Creator with Violent Revolution. Is there any other kind?

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1: Sit or lie comfortably, quietly. Allow yourself to be here, fully, in this moment. With your eyes closed, begin to connect with your inner world of thought and feeling. Gradually, let the horseshit of the external world fade from your awareness. If you find your mind wandering to other thoughts, don't let it concern you. Just acknowledge that all that shit is fucking bullshit. You're here now, in this place, with your inner stillness. Those bitches can't get under your skin. They can't even. Take in a deep breath. Now breathe out. Just feel the fucking nonsense float away. Take full, deep breaths. Breathe in strength. Breathe out bullshit. Allow your breathing to discover its own natural, unhurried pace. If your thoughts drift to the three-ring shit show of your life, bring your attention back to your breathing. And with each breath, feel your body saying, "Fuck that." With passive acceptance, just allow distracting thoughts to float by. Fuck that. With each breath you take, your thoughts become lighter. Take a moment to appreciate the silence. Those assholes can't piss all over a purity like this. You are weightless, timeless, without beginning or end. Completely relaxed and free of thought. And as you slowly open your eyes, greet the world and everything in it with a new, beautiful breath of fuck that.
0: I do love the sound of carcass at 3 o'clock in the afternoon. It sounds like victory. As does this. Orbiculture. This is Flight of the Fireflies. Hello there, good afternoon. Welcome, my friends. It's Moose, in with you for the remainder of this afternoon. Welcome. Let me take your hat.

0: bad omens and dying to love. It is Primordial Radio. Hello there, Friday Eve is upon us. Yay! I hope that you are well, you're fighting fit and ready to face whatever comes to us this Thursday afternoon and beyond. Anyway, it's an absolute pleasure to be with you. Thank you very much for being here. I am once again in the sunshine. They threaten rain. Apparently it's raining everywhere else except our garden. Still looking mighty crispy. That garden update brought to you by Who Fucking Cares. Visit them often.
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Primordial Radio. On this rather fine Thursday afternoon, novelists L'Appel du Vide. Got some Killswitch on the way and some Amaranth. We do that after Prong. They play next. If you are heading to Nottingham this Saturday for the Mangata Festival, please, if you can, find time. Pop up to Metal for Good. Marie and Lee will be there, which I think is the final of the festival season for us this year. So a final opportunity to physically take your pre-loved merch to Marie. Marie's the one that's in head of that department, always grateful for any donations whatsoever. So I know you have some in your possession. So if you are going to Mangata, swing by Metal for Good and drop it off there. Easy peasy. Maybe find out about the Metal Collective. Or indeed buy something. I don't know. Crazy. Anyway, it would be greatly appreciated.

bloody good, that. In Me, Firefly. It's Primordial. Greta Van Fleet, some Apocalyptica. Going to play for us after we get a good tune from Royal Blood, 10 over 10, standing by. So Cat Wright is in after me at 6, and it's Thursday, so that means Beyond the Main Riff. And I've been saying for weeks, if not months, that Beyond the Main Riff, the hundreds of subgenres within metal and rock, right? So Cat focuses on one of them and then gives us a bit of a backstory, who was big and da-da-da-da-da. And it's very educational for, you know, rubes like me who don't really know how to differentiate between the two. However, got a very cryptic message from Kat saying tomorrow from 6 p.m. we're going to chat about a few of the more obscure subgenres. Have we already been doing that? Some of the more obscure subgenres in extreme metal to wrap up that side. That's the bit that worries me. Like, wrap it up. Have you come to the end of the genres? Have you? Surely not. So anyway, today, let's just concentrate on today. There will be funeral doom, drone metal, and others. What? I love that program. I'm going to find out, and like we will together, what funeral doom and indeed drone metal is. Beyond the Main Riff, Cat Wright in at 6 to educate us all. And then we have to put our pencils down and stare at the front of the room until the class is over.

is a good tune. Greta Van Fleet, Lover, Leaver, Taker, Believer. Swinging Utters coming our way in just a moment. So the sale continues. The outrageous end of summer super bank holiday spectacular. I think that's what we're calling it. Continues until the 6th. So what's that, on Sunday, I think it is. And it is a cracking good sale. 40% off all remaining hoodies and zooties. So if you've had your eye on that hoodie, maybe it's a standard, maybe it's a dirty panda, whatever it is, hoodies and zooties are 40% off, and then everything else in the shop is 25% off. So good opportunity to maybe grab a bargain and grab some cool stuff as the sale persists until the end of Sunday. So please, be so kind as to buy our shit.

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August Burns Red with Jesse Leach. That is Ancestry. Now, God, that ended, that was rather abrupt. 9 minutes past four on this Friday eve. Hello there, it is Moose. People's Playlist today at five, a continuation of what we did. Was it on Tuesday we did a song dedicated to that film that scared the living daylights out of you? And I was telling the story of, say, because we've added John Carpenter to the playlist. That's how it all started. And I was talking about when David Bain and myself, we snuck into the North Star 2 cinema. We saw Halloween at a tender age where we probably shouldn't have seen Halloween. Jesus. I couldn't go up the stairs. Like at nighttime. Anyway, nonetheless, I'm over that now. I have only recently begun climbing stairs again. Anyway, the point is, I'd like a song dedicated to that film that scared the living daylights out of you. If you've already done it, don't worry about it. I will get to it. And if you haven't done it, your time is now. So send forward on the usual channels, on Discord through the system or on X. We'll get to them. Come five. Let's have some Weezer. This is CEO on Primordial Radio.

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Funeral for a Friend into Oblivion. So Sabaton now and Templars. There's a video on YouTube. And it's not necessarily the video, because on YouTube you can find anything that you want. And somebody made a video rating, apparently in Assassin's Creed, they had a Society of Templars, right? And so this dude took it upon himself to do a 44-0 minute video on, and he ranked them in order. And so, okay, fair enough. If that's his bag, fair enough. But oh my God, the comments. You know, we think that in the rock and metal community, when we're saying trying to rank the best album, just, oh wow, it very, very quickly degenerates into serious name calling and ultimately into racism, which is fantastic. So, so, you know, if ever I get sort of disheartened that it's just us, you know, it's not. Fucking humans, man. Anyway, here's Sabaton.

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Green Day. That is Boulevard of Broken Dreams. But you knew that. Did you know that Down and Blood Oath is next? Did you? Anyway, it is. People's Playlist on its way at 5. It's a continuation of that film that you saw that, and it really scared the hell out of you, right? Maybe an experience where you produced a little bit of your own human soil. I went, okay, that was unexpected. Yikes. You know what I mean. That film that scared the bejesus out of you. I would like a song dedicated to that, please. Send it forth. If you've already done so, cool. If you haven't, go now. If you don't give a shit, carry on.

cracking good music, as always, on Primordial Radio. That's Faith No More with Collision. And, you know, I've talked often and openly about how I was a bit of a snob when it came to music, and I would shut down, even if I just saw it, without listening to it, because it was of that particular genre. Do you know what I mean? I was like, no, I don't like that. And I also cite that Dewsbury would say, no, you should listen to this because this is why, and this is what metalcore is, and this is what all, blah, blah, blah. And he explained it to me. And then after a while, after persuasion, oh, yeah, okay, yeah, it is actually good. I understand now what everybody's talking about. However, there's also the case where the band is you know, in your sort of discriminatory way, not your thing, but they are so good that they just get in without anybody else's help. I would put Gojira in that category. And I think it was L'Enfant Sauvage was the first one I heard. I was going, oh my, what is this? They're rather good.

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3: Right, it is 2 minutes past five. It's time for The People's Playlist. At the end of The People's Playlist, Cat Wright will be here. It's Thursday, that means Beyond the Main Riff. And today, a bit of funeral doom, drone metal, and others. Sweeping up some of the more obscure subgenres. Drone metal, obscure. Anyway, normally I Google them and see, and I ruin the surprise. But no, today I'm going to wait. I'm going to wait till after six and then see exactly what the skinny is. Anyway, between now and then, we play your requests. And today it's a continuation of the playlist we did on Tuesday. So it is a song dedicated to that film that just scared the living daylights out of you. Scouse Smurf is here. Hello, Scouse Smurf. Lovely to hear from you. There was an old anthology film called Asylum, starring Robert Powell of Jesus of Nazareth and the detective's fame. It was about a doctor first day at an asylum who was shown around some of the inmates and was tasked with trying to work out which one was the former head of the asylum who'd had a breakdown. Anyway, a 54-year-old spoiler, it was the fella who was showing him around. Oh, look at that twist. As he found out when he was killed by him at the end. Well, there we go. The inmates laugh at the very end. It really freaked me out. And in case you'd actually like to hear it, they sent a YouTube link. Thank you, Scouse Smurf. I'll do that. So off the back of that, I'm quite interested to see that film, Asylum, starring Robert Powell. So here is Madhouse.

continuation of your songs dedicated to that film that scared the shit out of you. James Howard says, my earliest memory of being scared shirtless by a horror film was watching the original Evil Dead on VHS as a child. That's a great film. That was done by the University of, or no, it's Michigan State University, the film. That was somebody's like dissertation, that film. Anyway, I think my mother even allowed me to purchase the said film with my weekly pocket money. Anyway, the main protagonist of the film is Ash Williams. So what about somebody from the band Ash? Burn, Baby, Burn. Regards, James from Slough. James from Slough, thank you very much for that. Louise is here. Hello, Louise. Lovely to see you this past weekend. Hey, Moose, I don't know how it came about, but I remember being terrified by Poltergeist 3. Even now, it creeps me out. I don't know how old I was when I saw it, but I'm pretty sure I was too wee. I was fine with the first two, but definitely traumatized by number three. I've chosen this song because I distinctly remember Carol Ann wearing a red dress, although I have Googled and discovered it was actually red pajamas. But still, Red Dress by Massive Wagons will do. Louise, thank you for this on the People's Playlist at Primordial Radio.

Fear Factory, Bite the Hand That Bleeds. It's Primordial Radio. It's the People's Playlist. That's for Richard Giggs. It says, good afternoon, Moose. For my film that scared me, it's got to be the 2004 film Saw. I went to see it on opening night and had no idea what it was all about. The low-budget camera work and how raw everything felt made it all feel very real. And I remember people walking out of the cinema whilst I tightly gripped my armrests. When the reverse bear trap was shown, what I thought was a standard gory bad guy horror film got totally turned on its head with the ending. You know, I've never actually seen that. I need to see that. It still, to this day, gives me an utter feeling of dread when Jigsaw utters those ominous words, game over. The door slams shut and you're left in the pitch dark with the gut-wrenching screams of Adam as he is left there to die, so can I get Bite the Hand That Bleeds by Fear Factory, as it was the song used in the film. There we go. Richard, now I must see that film. One of those classics that, I haven't gotten around to. But thank you. Thank you very much. All right, we say hello to Emma Tang, who is citing The Lost Boys. Says, has seen it subsequently on many occasions and don't know what all the fuss was. But at the time, I was young and impressionable. Emma, may I suggest now you are slightly older and still as impressionable? Anyway, vampires will never hurt you. That'll work, Emma. Thank you very much.

Emma Tang, for you. Vampires will never hurt you. Here's one for Jay from the Black Country. Says, afternoon, Moose. Much love to the show. Much love back to you, Jay. You asked about films that made you shit yourself. For me, it was The Blair Witch Project. That was such a good film. The ending, where the dude's just standing in the corner. What a great ending. Definitely shouldn't have been watching that as an 8-year-old child. No. I remember my boys had one of their friends over. Zach was his name. And for some odd reason, I played them Chucky, Child's Play, I guess it was. And the mother of Zach's mom came days later going, what have you been showing to my child? He won't go to bed. Ah, Zach, toughen up, man. Anyway, Jay would like to have Stale Remains Blossom the Witch, but I don't have that. However, I do have your alternate of Maxine by Green Lung. Jay from the Black Country, I thank you.

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1: Trying to build a prison.

I do love the people's playlists where there's a story attached to it. Val McBeath says, hi, Moose, you asked for a film that scared us. The film that did it for me was called Midnight Express. What a great film. It wasn't frightening in the horror sort of way, but it was about a guy imprisoned in Bangkok for drug smuggling. Was he not in Turkey, I thought? Was he not in Istanbul? That was a great film, though. It disturbed me to the point where I didn't go to the cinema again for years. I still won't watch serious films unless I have a very specific reason to. On the rare occasions I watch films now, it's comedies and Christmas films only. I hope a bit of System of a Down works for you. It does indeed, Val. Thank you very much. Now, there's a film that my boys and I constantly talk, we need to have that the definitive list. Yeah, Midnight Express, definitely. David Grime is here. The first film I saw that probably shit me up was Halloween 2, because I'm not quite as old a cunt as you. Well, that's lovely, David. Thank you for that. I'd have been about 9, and I was at the house of my mate who really had responsible parents. Anyway, I walked home alone in the dark, and there was a huge tree in the garden hanging over the pathway to the back garden. Used to imagine Michael Myers walking out from behind it as I walked from the drive to the porch. It was the bit when, what's her name? Jamie Lee Curtis in the original Halloween, when she's walking backwards and then his white mask comes out of the dark room. Oh, brilliant. Anyway, Davey says, now I absolutely love horror films. The more fucked up, the better. Anyway, Halloween, the best band in the world. It is Type O Negative. Halloween in heaven. Thank you very much, Davey.

Korn, Freak Unleashed, played after Angie Walker, who had a cousin at the time, was 16, decided to play for Angie, who was then 12, Children of the Korn, scared the bejesus out of her. And she subsequently watched it and said, it's pretty lame, actually. Yeah, but you know, when you were 12, probably in the dark, going, Marie Bowen says, hi, Moose, the exorcist, too young, still not recovered, can't talk about it, and will go hide when you play this. Mike Oldfield. Time to hide, Marie.

Joe Palmer has chosen this, Drop Dead Gorgeous Republica, as it was on the soundtrack to Scream. And she had a nightmare when she saw Scream, probably the mask, she reckons. Anyway, Joe, thank you very much. The penultimate request. One more to go, and that is Cat Wright with Beyond the Main Riff. So I better make a move on because Cat's going to be late. Mike Kennard is here, says, when I was a kid, I got a hold of a video for Salem's Lot, a made-for-TV film based on the Stephen King novel. I remember that. It scared the shit out of me and my brothers, but as the oldest, I tried to be tough and not show that I was frightened. No. It's all about vampires, so shall we have some Slayer? At dawn, they sleep. It's Primordial Radio. Thank you for listening. Thank you for your support. Without it, we're fucked. It's a fact. I'll catch you tomorrow for Free Spin Friday.

1985, a year before I was born. I'm Kat Wright, and this is From Audio Radio. How are we? Hope that we're doing all good today. Many thanks to Moose for this afternoon and everybody before him. And me and you today, we are going once more beyond the main riff, which is a feature that we do every single week where we explore different subgenres within rock and metal. And we've explored a lot of the doom and extreme. And so we're going to wrap all this up with Doom's extreme offshoots. And as we explored sludge metal and death doom, but doom didn't stop there. As musicians pushed the genre slower, heavier, and further away from traditional metal that we know, new underground styles kind of began to sprout here and there. Today, we're wrapping up the extreme side of doom with six tracks from Funeral Doom and Drone to some of the strangest sounds the genre produced. So this is Doom's extreme offshoots, taking us to track number one, When You're Thugathon, Everlasting from 1994, Funeral Doom. So we start in Finland with this band. Their 1991 demo helped establish the blueprint for Funeral Doom, but Everlasting comes from their 1994 album Stream from the Heavens. It's just over 6 minutes. It's a perfect example of the band's slow, bleak, and atmospheric approach. Funeral Doom took the heaviness of Death Doom and made it made the atmosphere a priority with this tune. Now, if you are familiar with Funeral Doom, you know that is long and bleak. So this might not be for everybody, you know. So, but it is. I think it's worth to tell the story as well, because it is a part of the story of Doom as well. So here it is. This is Thugathon, Everlasting.

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Amity Affliction, The Way Down, taken from their album Let the Ocean Take Me from 2014. This was before vocalist Stringer departed the band. They officially departed when

days in February of last year following a severe breakdown in their relationship. And the remaining member stated that the relationship had completely broken down, citing cancelled tours, missed opportunities, and behaviours that they said they could no longer tolerate from Stringer. So, yeah, there was a lot of stuff happening in their band camp. Stringer, he stated on the social media that he was kicked out of the group and blocked by the members of the group. And yeah, there's a lot of spilt tea in there in the Amity Affliction band. You know what I mean? A lot of stuff happening. So yeah, and then Stringer moved forward by forming a new musical duo called Self Checkout with former Volumes frontman Young Yogi currently. And now the correct singer for the Amity Affliction is Joel Birch. He handles the clean and unclean screaming vocals. And then he served like as the long time, you know, frontman and lyricist for this band now. And then Johnny Reeves joined as a permanent clean vocalist and bassist following the departure of Stringer. So yeah, a lot of spilled tea in there. Did you know that? Did you know any of that happened? Me neither. I kind of just Googled it because I was like, who's the current singer? And then I found all that, eh? Good Google. More music on the way from Mull and Blood Command. But to have this one from John Carpenter, Revenge.

great of The Offspring there, and some Mull as well. More music on the way from Inishikari and Lionheart. But now we're going once more beyond the main riff, where we are kind of wrapping up the doom side of Beyond the Main Riff. So we're calling it Doom's Extreme Offshoot. So we've been talking Funeral Doom, and for track two we picked Skepticism. So this band is from Finland, and they took Funeral Doom even further. Their early music introduced a more spacious, almost processional sound, with keyboards becoming an important part of the atmosphere. The March and the Stream appeared on their Ether album in 97, and it runs for about 12 minutes. And now we'll let you hear that in your own time, at your own leisure. But this track, it's Funeral Doom at its most deliberate and atmospheric. However, with that track being 12 minutes, I've added Color from the album Companion from 2021 instead to this playlist. It is a more modern track by this band, however, still gives us current idea of how Funeral Doom progressed over the years. So here it is, Skepticism, Color.

and Shikari crossing the Rubicon here, promote your radio on this Thursday evening, the 3rd of September. You're listening to Promote Your Radio. This is Beyond the Main Reef, where each week we take you to on a journey of discovery and history. This week we are kind of wrapping up this side of doom metal that we have been exploring the past few weeks. And I kind of called it kind of Doom's Extreme Offshoots. So we've explored so many Doom branches. So we're just kind of wrapping it up this week. And we played you a track by Thergothen, Everlasting, and Skepticism with Kala. Up next, track number 3. We're talking about the band Earth. We're talking about the track A Bureaucratic Desire for Revenge, part 1 from 91. This is towards the drone Doom. While Funeral Doom was developing in Finland, Washington's Earth were taking Doom in a completely different direction. Their 91 debut Extra Capsule Extraction reduced the music to heavily distorted guitar, bass, and sparse percussion. A Bureaucratic Desire for Revenge Part 1 lasts just over 7 minutes. So another track that will let you go and listen in your own time, because some of these are just not suitable for radio because they're just too long. This was an important step towards drum metal, where repetition and a sustained sound became more important than conventional riffs and song structures. With that said, let me play you Prophecy or Destiny from their 2007 album Star Condemned. So here it is, Earth, Prophecy or Destiny.

Snake Calling Holy Water, Parkway Drive. If you've been to the latest tour in the UK, 2 years ago, I believe now, by this point, I don't know, it escapes me. And they played like a medley of all of their old songs. And I was like, yes, that was like the best bit of the show. And I can't wait to see Parkway live again, whenever that may be. This is From Audio Radio. It says evening. We've been going beyond the main riff and we're wrapping up the doom metal side of things this evening. Calling it, what did I call it earlier? I forgot. Doom's Extreme Offshoots. There we go. I knew there was a name for it. I do like putting names on things. And taking us to Japan with Boris. The track we're talking about is huge, from 1998. Japan's Boris took the drone metal idea and made it louder, stranger, and that bit more experimental. Huge from the 98 album Amplifier Worship lasts just over 9 minutes. The album combines doom, drone and sludge and helped establish Boris, and is still active to this day, as one of the most important bands in Japan's experimental heavy music underground. This is doom becoming less about traditional songwriting and a more technical texture, volume and repetition. And again, I replaced this track with one that we had on the system already, and Shorter by

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label Give Me Dirt, which is out now. And Liam from the band Cancer Bats is our guest for the radio residency for the month of September, talking about the new album and much more, and spinning some tunes for you all. He's joined with Adam Whaley every Wednesday from 10 at Primordial Radio for the residency. If you miss any of the episodes of the residency on demand, and everything is in there. And I was having a little listen, and he starts the interview by saying that many people have told the Cancer Bats that they have their songs on the on their playlist, on their favorite ones, and one was The Gym. And I was like, I do have some Cancer Bats on The Gym. And then he says, Liam says, that it is a privilege that Cancer Bats have motivated people enough to go to the gym and to listen to them. And I was like, looking through, I've got a gym playlist. Who hasn't nowadays, right? And I was looking through, I was like, yeah, I've got Stay Stuck, Lonely Bong, Sleep This Way, Friday Night, and Heads Will Roll, also the cover of Sabotage, Hell Destroyer, Lucifer's Rocking Chair. I think I've got almost like a lot of discography, and they've been a band for like 17 years, so there's a lot to go at. And I could just listen to Cancer Bats as my gym playlist. What about you? Do you have Cancer Bats on your playlist? And do you have this next one up on your playlist? Satyricon. King. I could actually. That would motivate me.

track with Colt, and then we had the fans of Dorodoro and We Butter the Bread with Butter as well in there. Oh, only here from Audio Radio where you can have such a mash of genres in a space of like, what, 5-6 minutes? Yeah, this is what we do best here. And every Thursday, we take you beyond the main riff. We've been talking Funeral Doom, Drone Doom, and another one that is more towards like the Drone Doom as well. So we're wrapping up all of like the Doom offshoot of extreme metal, and then we can put it to bed knowing that we have talked about it and we've learned about it. Taking us to track 5, Sun, It Took the Night to Believe from 2005. This is drone metal at its best. So by the early 2000s, drone had become a genre in its own right. Sun took the basic ideas pioneered by Earth, which we listened to prior, and pushed them towards enormous sustainability. Guitar tones, feedback, and extreme volume. It's Night to Believe from Black One is around 6 minutes, but it creates an enormous amount of atmospheres from very little movement. Here, the sound itself becomes the music. I know this could be so out there for some people, but I think it's worth just, you know, listening to it a little bit to understand a bit more about it. So here it is, Sun.

neoclassical metalcore band Imminence with their latest, if not now, when. They'll be back in the UK next year around January time, and oh my goodness, I can't wait. Last time that I saw them were at the Roundhouse, and it was just the most beautiful venue for them. It was such a show. Oh, loved it. I can't wait to see them again. And this is it, my friends. Thank you so much for joining me. We're going to wrap up the section of Beyond the Main Riff with the track number 6. We're going to be talking about Bellwitch, Rose of Endless Waves from 2012, Modern Funeral Doom. And we finish with Seattle's Bellwitch. Their 2012 debut long and brought Funeral Doom into the modern era, combining crushing low end with sparse percussion, growled vocals, and clean singing. Rose of Endless Waves runs for about 13 minutes long, but by most standards, but much more manageable than the extreme length pieces that the genre is sometimes known for. There is a track that is an hour and a half, so that's definitely not suitable for radio. It shows that Funeral Doom could be atmospheric, emotional, and expansive without losing its weight. Definitely a track in a band that I will let you listen to or in your own time, because that track is long. So I thought I'll play you another modern funeral doom band. So they are called Shape of Despair, The Distance Dream of Life. After all the experimentation with drone noise and extreme repetition, we finish by coming back to Funeral Doom. Finland's Shape of Despair had been developing the sound since the late 90s, and their 2015 album Monotony Fields show how far the genre had evolved. The Distant Dreams of Life, it is just under 6 minutes, relatively short for Funeral Doom, as I said, but it still delivers a slow guitars, deep vocals, and huge atmosphere that defines the style. It's a fitting place to finish. Funeral Doom had gone from primitive underground experiments from the early 90s to something much more atmospheric and refined. So that's where Doom's extreme offshoots took us. Funeral Doom slowed music down and made atmosphere the focus. Drones stripped away conventional song structures and turned repetition and sustained sound into the music itself. And bands like Boris, Sun, and Bellwitch showed that there was still plenty of room to experiment. But that's enough extreme doom for now. We've gone slow, heavy, and strange as we're going to get. So next time, Beyond the Main Riff, we're moving on to something completely different. And I will let you know next week. I'm going to play us out with Shape of Despair. Take care of yourselves, one another. See you again soon. And as ever, it's been a pleasure. Ciao for now. Bye.

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I'm Audio Radio, I am Blenty, and next up I've got some Fish Finger Death Lunch. Now, we missed out on kind of sales of the tickets for their tour coming up. I think it's beginning next year. They've got Lamb and God, and I can't remember who else is on the bill. So just keep an eye on resale. And there's some scumbags want over £300 a ticket. Yes, £300 to go and watch Five Finger Death Punch. You know what? I really hope they don't sell and they lose out on their money, the scumbags.

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0: 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Yeah, we know. We think it's pretty cool, too.

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Orbit Culture there. Saw them at Bloodstock. God, it feels ages ago now, but it was only a couple of weeks ago. And we even got, so I don't know the chap's name, but we managed to get Mark Manby up on our shoulders between the two of us. And kind of hoping that at least someone would take a photo, because, you know, an elderly gentleman being hoisted high up in the sky should be enough for kind of the photographers, you know, to take notice. But alas, I've been trawling through the internet and cannot find that he was papped. Ultimately ended up him crowd surfing yet again, because the lady in front of us that we kind of tried to help get to lift up Mr. Manby, for some reason was holding onto his legs and trying to pull him out in all kinds of directions. But that's a story for a different day.

So if you hadn't been paying attention, the Big Bang 8 has been and gone, but the Big Bang 9 is already out and, well, it's nearly sold out. So it takes place on Friday 16th and Saturday the 17th of July over at Ogre MCC Clubhouse in Cirencester. We're down to the last 15 tickets. So if you want to check out that, head to the website, which is primalaudioradio.com/Big Bang 9 for more information, and get one of those tickets before they turn out to be like rocking horse shit.

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0: 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Yeah, we know. We think it's pretty cool, too.

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0: Hey, you know that recurring nightmare you have? Yeah, that's the one. Well, this is a bit like that, only less terrifying.
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music there from Airborne. I'm looking forward to this new album. But if you are as well, we have Adam Wiley, who has got a radio residency here on Primordial Radio, and he has got the Airborne singer and lead guitarist Joel O'Keefe with him on his radio residency this month. So tune into that or check into On Demand if you have missed them already. Next up, we have Blunty Senior's Pick of the Week. Now, if you don't know who Senior is, he's my dad. He looks after all the merch here at Primordial Radio. And he's actually gone for ZZ Top this week because we have lost another member of ZZ Top. Yes, Mr. Beard, the drummer, has sadly passed away. It's about the 17th he died. I can't remember what the causes were, but in honour of the two lost members of ZZ Tops, here is something from the first album.

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The Monomath with Deceiver of the Gods, and that means one thing and one thing only. On a Saturday afternoon with myself, it's time for Viking Folk Metal. Yes, grab your horns and your mead as we delve into the wonderful genre of Viking and Folk Metal. Now we're going to start off this week with a new track from Red Rum. I'm liking this. There isn't enough Red Rum in the system. There's only this and one more track. But this is Mystical Pirate Blasts Ahoy.

Trollfest, new one with Day Drinking. Now, this is me done for the day. I have one more track to play out, and it is a longer one. It's 8 minutes and 44 minutes, no, seconds of Eirwaz Valhalla. Steve posted something over on Discord about an artist he'd seen that was kind of like a hybrid of different ones, but I thought, you know what? I haven't heard Eirwaz in a while, so let's get a nice long track on, because I'm currently away, so trying to get hold of new music is slightly more problematic. So I will see you next week.

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0: 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Yeah, we know. We think it's pretty cool, too.

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1: 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Yeah, we know. We think it's pretty cool, too.

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0: 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Yeah, we know. We think it's pretty cool, too.

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0: 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Primordial Radio. You're listening to Primordial Radio, the free stream. But you could be listening to us without any of these annoying interruptions. Yep, pure unadulterated rock and metal 24/7. 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But we're here to lend you a helping hand. It's been a hell of a time these past couple of years. And it's okay not to be okay. Hell, who's okay? So if you need a bit of a lift up, we've compiled a list of people and places that can offer you genuine, heartfelt support and advice. And they can do it right now. 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But you could be listening to us without any of these annoying interruptions. 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Yeah, we know. We think it's pretty cool, too. You can vote on the tracks you're loving and the new bands you're digging as you listen. 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Or tap thumbs up or thumbs down on the Primordial app when a song's playing. 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